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Kele, hey, Kele, Kele, hey, Kele, Kele, hey, Kele, Kele, hey, Kele, Kele, hey, Kele, Kele, hey, Kele, K

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1: That was the Dog Pound here right on W Balls 187.4 on your FM dial. You're tuned into the biggest balls of them all, DJ Saw, T-Nuts. Hey, don't forget about my homeboy Easy Dick and the Jack-Off Hour. That's happening at 12 o'clock tonight. Right now, we got some new Snoop Doggy Dog for that ass. This one is called The Shiznit. You're about to go downtown, bitch, right here on the station that plays only platinum hits. That's 187.4 on your FM dial if you're licking that's W Balls.

take it to the face, inhale it through my nose, blowing with the homies on the low, man, fuck these hoes. It crack a lack, peel it back. What you call a Mac will crack a bad bitch like that? A cracker jack. I'm like a florist, touring like a tourist. Godzilla flying on a Pegasaurus. Niggas know about it, even before I pull it out. I put some fire on it, and now they begging me to put it out. I'm in the hallway, rolling on a purple psych. I know the ins and outs, so I'ma do what the

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1: So what you saying?
0: I thank you 5-0.
1: 5-0.

0: what we's about to do. 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
1: what up, Snoop?
0: Yo, I got the feeling tonight's the night, like Betty Wright, and I'm chilling, killing, feeling no remorse. Yeah, so let's go straight to the motherfucking source and see what we can find. Crooked ass cops that be getting niggas a gang of time, and now they wanna make a deal with me, scoop me up and put me on they team and chill with me and make my

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All things under the letter G. Snoop Dogg done did it. 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Medically, physically, mentally, theoretically. 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One day we'll all agree and have peace up under a big chronic tree. 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
0: Yes, yes, I can dig it, Cat Daddy. 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
1: Check this out, Tata. 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
0: All right, you go ahead then, you big old pimp. 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It's all good.
1: Tata.
0: We got some beautiful people in the house tonight, and we got some ugly ones. 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My name is Tyler. Today we got something old and something new for y'all. We got Snoop Dogg and Dogg, the Dogg Pound, and the fabulous Dramatics.

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1: Yo, it's the loop digger.
0: Man, it's the loop digger.
1: My nigga.
0: Yo, it's the loop digger.
1: Yo, it's the loop digger.
0: Man, it's the loop digger.
1: My nigga.
0: Yo, it's the loop digger.
1: Yo, it's the loop digger.
0: Man, it's the loop digger.
1: My nigga.
0: Yo, it's the loop digger.
1: It's the loop digger.
0: Man, it's the loop digger.
1: My nigga.
0: Some niggas be sampling the same ass shit. Some niggas be looping up them played out hits. But that's more for me, plus the peeps I'm down with. We strive to create some way out of this shit that you ain't heard yet. We building up respect. Then come the check, then I cash chips. You know I go get more stacks of wax. Fuck CDs, cassettes, 8 tracks and that. Yo, fuck all that shit, cat. I was stealing old records from my aunt's closet. Back in the days, I didn't even know that I could make a profit off it. I dropped loops to make you feel like you've been taking squiggers.
1: Yo,
0: it's the return, nigga.
1: It's the loop digger.
0: Man, it's the loop digger.
1: My nigga.
0: Yo, it's the loop digger.
1: It's the loop digger.
0: Man, it's the loop digger. Excuse me.
2: Yes, you looking for something?
0: No prices on these records right here.
2: Oh, the jazz records? Those aren't marked yet. But if you look over here, you have anything in mind?
0: You happen to have any, Stanley Cowell? Like 1970 stuff.
2: I never heard of him.
0: Spratted East or something.
2: Has he made any hits?
0: He ain't got none of that.
2: I doubt if I have him.
0: You got back there, you got some Grand Green or something?
2: Grand Green, yes. 1958?
0: Korea in a space. I'm looking for that shit. It's on Atlantic, 1968.
2: No, sorry.
0: What kind of breaks you got then?
2: You got a wide selection of Simon Harris.
0: Simon Harris breaks. Now I'm looking for some shit with some real songs.
2: Yeah.
0: Fuck.
2: Excuse me?
0: Fuck it.
2: We got Redbone breaks.
0: Y'all got any reggae up in this?
2: No, we have no reggae in here.
0: Nothing?
2: No, nothing.
0: I'm out.
1: Yeah,
2: buddy.
1: All right. Yo,
2: Madlib. Have a good day.
1: Yo, I know you coming with all this other shit, man. But I want you to hit him with that raw shit right about now. You know what you gotta do.

0: broad. 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I want it in the worst way. But don't pay more than $10. Get together with Can't Kick. It's like we Luke Scholars. Keeping Clifford Jordan on down to Willie Mason. The proposition. Cassia to George, good for lacing. It's like I got a gold mine in my soul supply. Niggas asking.
1: Yo, Madlib, why you waste so much money on records and getting high, man?
0: Man, I got no time for silly shit. To throw this record on, pack a bowl, take a hit.
2: Loop digger.

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2: That was the Dog Pound here right on W Balls 187.4 on your FM dial. You're tuned into the biggest balls of them all, DJ Saw, T-Nuts. Hey, don't forget about my homeboy Easy Dick in the Jack-Off Hour. That's happening at 12 o'clock tonight. Right now, we got some new Snoop Doggy Dog for that ass. This one is called The Shiznit. You're about to go downtown, bitch, right here on the station that plays only platinum hits. That's 187.4 on your FM dial if you're licking. That's W Balls.

0: like Alexandra O'Neal. 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She finally played me, but yo, I'd find another, cause I've got the crazy game, and yo, I'm smooth
1: Ayo,
0: like butter.
1: It's like butter. It's like butter, baby. 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It's like butter, baby. 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
0: I remember when girls were goody two-shoes, but now they turn to freaks all of a sudden.
2: We love you, bye.
0: He's off hold. My name's Malik. Fight this, fight that. Where you going? Where you at? These girls don't know me from Jack. Yet I feel like the Mac. You didn't.